0: And that is our challenge, to make politics work, to make it work better.
1: Police have charged a 28-year-old man with the murder of former MP Anne Widdecombe. Joshua Kerry from Rotherham in South Yorkshire will appear at Westminster Magistrates Court on Tuesday. Former England and Newcastle United boss Kevin Keegan has died. He was 75 and had been suffering from cancer. And media regulator Ofcom's launched an official investigation into Married at First Sight UK. That's the latest from Radio News Hub. I'm David Hall.
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1: A largely dry morning with sunny spells for many, although there will be some showery light rain at times across northern coasts. Feeling warm in the sunshine with a high of 27 degrees Celsius.

0: keep us apart. 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
0: See the alligator all awaiting nearby. Sooner or later they know I'm gonna try. 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See you while I go. With the Louisiana wind.

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1: John Healey is the new Chancellor and Ed Miliband is the new Foreign Secretary. New Prime Minister Andy Burnham's been handing out the biggest jobs in his cabinet and setting out his stall as he finally gets the keys to number 10. Earlier on the steps of Downing Street, Mr. Burnham says he wants a new style of politics.
2: We will change politics to make it more collaborative, more about problem solving than point scoring. And we will take power out of here and carry it into every postcode in the land.
1: A 28-year-old man's been charged with the murder of former MP Anne Widdecombe. Joshua Kerry from Rotherham in South Yorkshire will appear at Westminster Magistrates Court on Tuesday. Controversial influencer Andrew Tate and his brother Tristan have appeared in a US court for extradition proceedings. British authorities want the brothers back in the UK in connection with a slate of new charges. And Kevin Keegan, the Liverpool footballer who managed England and Newcastle United, has died. He was 75 and had been suffering from cancer. That's the latest from Radio News Hub. I'm David Hall.
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0: 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Weather.
1: A largely dry morning with sunny spells for many, although there will be some showery light rain at times across northern coasts. Feeling warm in the sunshine with a high of 27 degrees Celsius.

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1: Andy Burnham is putting together his cabinet as he finally becomes Prime Minister. In a shock move that surprised Westminster watchers, he's chosen former Defence Secretary John Healey as his new Chancellor. Ed Miliband becomes Foreign Secretary, Shabana Mahmood stays at the Home Office, and Yvette Cooper has been named Health Secretary. Earlier, the new PM said it was time for a new style of politics.
2: Britain needs to show the world that we can regain our stability once again. And that is our challenge, to make politics work, to make it work better.
1: Police have charged a 28-year-old man with the murder of former MP Anne Widdecombe. Joshua Kerry from Rotherham in South Yorkshire will appear at Westminster Magistrates Court on Tuesday. Former England and Newcastle United boss Kevin Keegan has died. He was 75 and had been suffering from cancer. And media regulator Ofcom's launched an official investigation into Married at First Sight UK. That's the latest from Radio News Hub. I'm David Hall.
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1: A largely dry morning with sunny spells for many, although there will be some shower-like rain at times across northern coasts. Feeling warm in the sunshine with a high of 27 degrees Celsius.

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1: John Healey is the new Chancellor and Ed Miliband is the new Foreign Secretary. New Prime Minister Andy Burnham's been handing out the biggest jobs in his cabinet and setting out his stall as he finally gets the keys to number 10. Earlier on the steps of Downing Street, Mr. Burnham says he wants a new style of politics.
2: We will change politics to make it more collaborative, more about problem solving than point scoring. And we will take power out of here and carry it into every postcode in the land.
1: A 28-year-old man's been charged with the murder of former MP Anne Widdecombe. Joshua Kerry from Rotherham in South Yorkshire will appear at Westminster Magistrates Court on Tuesday. Controversial influencer Andrew Tate and his brother Tristan have appeared in a US court for extradition proceedings. British authorities want the brothers back in the UK in connection with a slate of new charges. And Kevin Keegan, the Liverpool footballer who managed England and Newcastle United, has died. He was 75 and had been suffering from cancer. That's the latest from Radio News Hub. I'm David Hall.
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1: A largely dry morning with sunny spells for many, although there will be some showery light rain at times across northern coasts. Feeling warm in the sunshine with a high of 27 degrees Celsius.

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give the satisfaction asking how you're doing now. How's the castle built of people you pretend to care about? Just what you wanted. 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I see the parties and diamonds sometimes when I close my eyes. 6 months of torture, you sold to some forbidden paradise. I loved you truly.

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1: Andy Burnham is putting together his cabinet as he finally becomes Prime Minister. In a shock move that surprised Westminster watchers, he's chosen former Defence Secretary John Healey as his new Chancellor. Ed Miliband becomes Foreign Secretary, Shabana Mahmood stays at the Home Office, and Yvette Cooper has been named Health Secretary. Earlier, the new PM said it was time for a new style of politics.
2: Britain needs to show the world that we can regain our stability once again. And that is our challenge, to make politics work, to make it work better.
1: Police have charged a 28-year-old man with the murder of former MP Anne Widdecombe. Joshua Kerry from Rotherham in South Yorkshire will appear at Westminster Magistrates Court on Tuesday. Former England and Newcastle United boss Kevin Keegan has died. He was 75 and had been suffering from cancer. And media regulator Ofcom's launched an official investigation into Married at First Sight UK. That's the latest from Radio News Hub. I'm David Hall.
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1: A largely dry morning with sunny spells for many, although there will be some showery light rain at times across northern coasts. Feeling warm in the sunshine with a high of 27 degrees Celsius.

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1: We're in today two of Andy Burnham's premiership. Today he'll chair his first new look cabinet meeting, pledging to help people with the cost of living. Among the measures he's exploring are rent control, support for energy bills, and capping bus fares. Yesterday he appointed his top team, with John Healey becoming Chancellor, Ed Miliband appointed to Foreign Secretary, while Louise Hay was handed the role of First Secretary of State. A 28-year-old man is due in court charged with the murder of Anne Widdicombe. Joshua Kerry from Rotherham has now been remanded into custody. Police say inquiries into his motives are ongoing. The pay gap between chief executives and workers is the widest it's been for 8 years. The High Pay Centre says excessive spending on top earners comes at the expense of pay increases for the rest of the workforce. Andrew Speak is their interim director.
2: No one has really tried to push back, and I think companies now feel more at ease with awarding much bigger pay packages.
1: And flying taxis could soon be built in the UK. The Velo is a four-seater vertical takeoff aircraft with panoramic windows and room for six bags. From Radio News Hub, I'm Frankie Hess.
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1: Cloudy across parts of Scotland and Northern Ireland, with some light showers there too. Elsewhere dry with plenty of warm sunny spells, and feeling quite hot in the south, with highs today of 27 degrees Celsius.

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1: We're into day two of Andy Burnham's tenure as Prime Minister. Today he'll chair his first New Look Cabinet meeting, pledging to help people with the cost of living. He's already announced a tax cut on electricity bills, funded by scrapping the digital ID scheme. Yesterday he spoke from a homeless shelter.
2: But what you're going to do with it? Do you have a plan? Am I going to back places like this so that they can do more? That is what it's all about. As people will see, I am clear about what I want to do. I know what I think the country needs. I am ready to lead.
1: Among the other measures he's exploring are rent controls, capping bus fares, and tackling rough sleeping. A man's due in court today over the murder of Anne Widdicombe. 28-year-old Joshua Kerry, who's from Rotherham, is charged with her murder. Police say inquiries into a potential motive, including political and terrorist motivations, are ongoing. And tributes continue to be paid to former England and Newcastle legend Kevin Keegan, who's died at the age of 75. Alan Shearer called his former manager his hero. From Radio News Hub, I'm Frankie Hairsign.
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1: Cloudy across parts of Scotland and Northern Ireland, with some light showers there too. Elsewhere dry with plenty of warm sunny spells, and feeling quite hot in the south with highs today of 27 degrees Celsius.
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And Singh saying bye bye bye, and Vincent Lacey saying hi hi hi. A very good morning to you. 7:06 on Tuesday, the 21st of July. How are you? Hope you're keeping well. And it's time once again for the Happy Hits Radio Breakfast Show. Let's get to it. We've got Rihanna and Avril Lavigne, Eminem, and Banks and Ranks and Friends coming up. But first, here's Meat Loaf.

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If you'd like to get in touch with the station, we'd love to hear from you. You can do so anytime on 07507211766. 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
1: 7:25 on Tuesday morning. Vincent Lacey here with the Happy Hits Radio Breakfast Show. Coming up after the break, Kylie Minogue, Girls Aloud and Miel de Botton after Taylor Swift. Next.
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0: Tuesday, the 21st of July, on this day in music history in 1977, despite protests, the Sex Pistols made their Top of the Pops debut, where they lip-synced to their third single, Pretty Vacant. In 2017, Justin Bieber was banned from performing in China, according to Beijing's Culture Bureau, which said that it was not appropriate to allow entertainers who have engaged in, quote, bad behaviour, end quote, from entering China. And in 2023, a festival in Malaysia was cancelled after the 1975's Matty Healy attacked the country's anti-LGBT laws.
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2: Robbie Williams has responded after suffering a blunder during the World Cup coverage. During an appearance on German TV channel Magenta Sport, he accidentally spat out a small white object onto his microphone while speaking to pundits, which eventually ended up on his forehead. He's laid online speculation to rest, though, revealing it was actually a circular mint. Greg Davis is returning to his starring role in The Cleaner for a one-off festive special. Created by and starring the comedian and actor as crime scene cleaner Paul Wiki Wickstead, the special currently has a working title of The Cleaner in Italy. Singer Jessie J's confirmed her relationship with basketball player Channon Coleman has ended. The 38-year-old musician says she would continue to be friends with Coleman as they co-parent their son Sky. And Anton Dubek says his heart is full after spending the weekend celebrating his 60th birthday. The Strictly Come Dancing judge, who returns to the show in September, reached the milestone on Monday and thanked his loved ones for helping him mark the occasion.

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Vincent DeLacy here with the Happy Hits Radio Breakfast Show. Hope you're enjoying it. Stand by for Opium, Take That, and Katie Tunstall, because they're all coming up after the news.

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1: Andy Burnham's announced a VAT cut on electricity bills as part of his pledge to help tackle the cost of living. To be funded by scrapping the digital ID scheme, the new Prime Minister's promising to provide early breathing space for households.
2: I will stick to the manifesto. I will be bold and I will be true to what it says, but there are big changes that I can implement coming from that manifesto. It is about a new political model.
1: Today, Mr. Burnham will chair his first cabinet meeting after making sweeping changes to its composition yesterday. He's also held calls with Volodymyr Zelensky and Donald Trump. A 28-year-old man is due in court charged with the murder of Anne Widdecombe. Joshua Kerry, who's from Rotherham, has now been remanded into custody. Police say inquiries into a motive are ongoing. England's worst motorway has been named. The M27 has come under fire amid constant roadworks and delays. And tributes continue to be paid to Kevin Keegan, former Newcastle and England manager, who's died at the age of 75. Alan Shearer, who played under Keegan, called him his hero. From Radio News Hub, I'm Frankie Hersine.
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1: Cloudy across parts of Scotland and Northern Ireland, with some light showers there too. Elsewhere dry with plenty of warm sunny spells and feeling quite hot in the south, with highs today of 27 degrees Celsius.
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Opium kicking off hour two of today's Happy Hits Radio Breakfast Show. Welcome back, 8:06, Tuesday the 21st of July. Vincent Lacey here. How are you? Hope you're keeping well. Hope you're having a good day. And if you've just joined us, you're very welcome too. Hope you're having a good one as well. Timbaland, Kerry Hilson and Nicole Scherzinger are coming up in about 3.5 minutes. But first, here's Take That.

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0: 8:25 on Tuesday morning. Vincent Lacey here on Happy Hits Radio. I gotta do a thing for a minute, but I'll be back with Rihanna, Nina Sky and Jabba and the Darkness after Daddy Yankee next.
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2: There are two types of drive you can have on the motorway. 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

0: Tuesday, the 21st of July, on this day in 1983, the world's lowest ever natural temperature was recorded at the Soviet Vostok station in Antarctica, minus 89.2 degrees Celsius. In 2007, Harry Potter and the Deathly Hallows, the final book in the series by J.K. Rowling, is published worldwide. 11 million copies sell in 24 hours. And in 2022, the UK records temperatures over 40 degrees Celsius for the first time, amid an extreme heatwave across much of Europe.
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2: Robbie Williams has responded after suffering a blunder during the World Cup coverage. During an appearance on German TV channel Magenta Sport, he accidentally spat out a small white object onto his microphone while speaking to pundits, which eventually ended up on his forehead. He's laid online speculation to rest, though, revealing it was actually a circular mint. Greg Davis is returning to his starring role in The Cleaner for a one-off festive special. Created by and starring the comedian and actor as crime scene cleaner Paul Wiki Wickstead, the special currently has a working title of The Cleaner in Italy. Singer Jessie J's confirmed her relationship with basketball player Channon Coleman has ended. The 38-year-old musician says she would continue to be friends with Coleman as they co-parent their son Sky. And Anton Dubek says his heart is full after spending the weekend celebrating his 60th birthday. The Strictly Come Dancing judge, who returns to the show in September, reached the milestone on Monday and thanked his loved ones for helping him mark the occasion. We'll be right back.

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That's almost it for the breakfast show on Happy Hits Radio, but I'm going to stick around for the rest of the morning, stepping in from Mark Ely once again, and hope you can stay with me, because after 9 we've got the Happy Hits Hall of Fame.

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1: VAT is to be removed from household electricity bills as part of Andy Burnham's pledge to tackle the cost of living, to be funded through scrapping the digital ID programme.
2: We have to change the way we do politics, turn the country around. No, nobody can be happy with the fact that we're seeing all of this turbulence, and I'm conscious that I'm the sixth person to walk up Downing Street in the last decade. That isn't good enough.
1: A man's due in court today over the murder of Anne Widdecombe. 28-year-old Joshua Kerry, who's from Rotherham, is charged with her murder and not the terrorism offence he was later arrested under. The rate of UK unemployment's remained unchanged at 4.9%, but job vacancies have fallen back and small businesses face rising costs and higher wage bills. The Office for National Statistics also say wage growth fell below 3% for the first time since 2020. And tributes continue to be paid to former England and Newcastle legend Kevin Keegan, who's died at the age of 75. Alan Shearer called his former manager his hero. For On Radio News Hub, I'm Frankie Hairsine.
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1: Cloudy across parts of Scotland and Northern Ireland, with some light showers there too. Elsewhere dry with plenty of warm sunny spells and feeling quite hot in the south, with highs today of 27 degrees Celsius.
0: Mark Ely and the Happy Hits Hall of Fame.
4: Yeah, once again, time for the Happy Hits Hall of Fame. Vincent Lacey in for Mark Ely again today. How are you? Hope you're keeping well. If you've just joined us, you're very welcome. Hope you're having a good one. Well, we're celebrating a year with songs and news. 07507 211766 if you want to take part.
0: Mark Ely and the Happy Hits Hall of Fame.

Greatest Hits Hall of Fame. This is from the year where a couple of, well, for want of a better phrase, medical miracles happened. 15-year-old American Gianna Giese becomes the first person to ever survive rabies without a vaccination, and 25-year-old Scotsman Andrew Stimson is reported as the first person proven to have been cured of HIV. What was the year? 07507211766 is the number to take part. Bit of fun, really. There's no network access charge, although your provider may charge you one SMS message from your plan unless you have unlimited UK SMS.

Charlotte Church's crazy chick from the year dwarf planet Mackie Mackie was discovered by American astronomers at Palomar Observatory in California.

Happy Hits Radio on Tuesday morning. We're in the middle of our Happy Hits Hall of Fame. Hope you're enjoying it. And if you'd like to take part for a bit of fun, 07507211766 is the number you need. Now, this was the year China ratified an anti-secession law aimed at preventing Taiwan from declaring independence. To be honest, that sounds like a story that could have happened many, many years before or many, many years after. But it did happen in this particular year. What was the year?

I really hope nobody thought, oh yeah, we must be in the 70s because we played Tony Christie. We're not. We're in the middle of the 2000s. We'll give you the year in a moment, but one final clue. English Whiskey is re-established as the English Whiskey Company received permission to construct the first registered whiskey distillery in England in over a century. The year? 2005. We'll have another Happy Hits Hall of Fame tomorrow morning just after the news at 9.

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And if you know someone in need of some happy hits, let them know we're here. We're on TuneIn, Alexa, the Happy Hits UK app, and on happyhits.co.uk.

0: 9:35 on Tuesday morning. Vincent Lacey in for Mark Ely today on Happy Hits Radio. Hope you're enjoying the music and hope you can stick around. Eve, Katy Perry and Missy Elliott all coming up after the break.
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Vincent Lacey here on Happy Hits Radio. Coming up after 10:30, we've got the At Work anthems. But just after the news, we'll have Martine McCutcheon, Lady Gaga, and Galantis.

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1: We're into day two of Andy Burnham's premiership. Today, he'll chair his first new-look cabinet meeting, pledging to help people with the cost of living. He's already announced a tax cut on electricity bills, funded by scrapping the digital ID scheme. Speaking from a homeless shelter yesterday, the new PM says he will do things differently.
2: It's not just about, you know, me going into a job. It's about what you're going to do with it. Do you have a plan? Am I going to back places like this so that they can do more? That is what it's all about. As people will see, I am clear about what I want to do. I know what I think the country needs. I am ready to lead.
1: Job vacancies have fallen back further, with small businesses hiring less due to rising costs and a higher wage bill. But the rate of unemployment has remained unchanged at 4.9% in the 3 months to May. And tributes continue to be paid to Kevin Keegan, former Newcastle and England manager who's died at the age of 75. Alan Shearer, who played under Keegan, called him his hero, his manager, and his friend. From Radio News Hub, I'm Frankie Hersine.
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1: A dry day for many of us, with some warm sunny spells, particularly across the south. Cloudy across Scotland and Northern Ireland. The chance of some showers there too. But highs today of 27 degrees Celsius.

Camila Cabello and Playboi Carti kicking off this hour on Happy Hits Radio. Welcome back. Vincent Lacey in from Mark Ely today. How are you? Hope you're keeping well and hope you're having a good day so far. Stand by for Lady Gaga in about 3.5 minutes. But first, here's Martine McCutcheon

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1: 10:26 on Tuesday morning. Vincent Lacey in from Mark Ely this morning. Hope you're keeping well and hope you can stick around, because after 10:30 we've got the At Work anthems, and they're brought to you courtesy of Moira in Belfast.
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1: Oh, you want to get a throat pastille after all that. Happy Hits Radio on Tuesday morning. Vincent Lacey in from Mark Ely, and it is 10:30. So it's time for the At Work Anthems, and they're brought to you courtesy of Maura in Belfast. Now, what Maura did was send us a list of songs to studio@happyhits.co.uk, and that's what you need to do if you want to get your At Work Anthems played in the future. And it's a very distinctly Irish bent to the proceedings today. We've got U2 and Hothouse Flowers coming up. But first, here's Fergal Sharkey.
2: At Work Anthems.

0: always so good. Fergal Sharkey with a good heart on Happy Hits Radio's At Work Anthems, and they are courtesy of Maura in Belfast. 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

U2's Beautiful Day on Happy Hits Radio's At Work Anthems, and they were chosen today by Maura in Belfast. U2 haven't had a top 10 single in the UK since 2007, and even a top 10 in Ireland since 2009. But I tell you what, it's not for want of trying. They have a new single out now. Street of Dreams was released last week, and they have a new album coming out later in the year. It's not titled yet, but I'm sure that'll do rather well. Now, back to the At Work Anthems.

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1: Andy Burnham's announced a VAT cut on electricity bills as part of his pledge to help tackle the cost of living. To be funded by scrapping the digital ID scheme, but experts say it doesn't address the full scale of what households are facing. The new Prime Minister is promising to provide early breathing space for households, though.
2: I will stick to the manifesto. I will be bold and I will be true to what it says, but there are big changes that I can implement coming from that manifesto. It is about a new political model. It is about a new economic model for the country.
1: A man's arrived in court this morning over the murder of Anne Widdecombe. 28-year-old Joshua Kerry, who's from Rotherham, is charged with her murder. Police say inquiries into a potential motive are ongoing. Wildfire warnings have been extended across Scotland as fire and rescue services continue to battle fires across the country. Blazes at the Cairngorms and Arthur's Seat have been burning for days. And tributes continue to be paid to footballing legend Kevin Keegan, who's died at the age of 75. Alan Shearer called his former manager his hero. For On Radio News Hub, I'm Frankie Hairsine.
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1: A dry day for many of us with some warm sunny spells, particularly across the south. Cloudy across Scotland and Northern Ireland. The chance of some showers there too. But highs today of 27 degrees Celsius.
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0: 11:29 on Tuesday morning. Vincent Lacey in from Mark Ely today on Happy Hits Radio. Daniel Moore is up after 12, but in the next half hour, I've got Shawn Mendes, Madness, and the Black Eyed Peas after Calvin Harrison, Tiny Tempa, next.
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0: Calvin Harrison, Tiny Tampa, drinking from the bottle. Hopefully they give it a wipe afterwards. Now, it's time for another Happy History.
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like a dream. I was so in love, you were so in love, it was meant to be. Riding side by side to the morning light, for you and me. So take my hand, this is

Well, if you do know what I did last summer, please let me know. I've completely forgotten. 11:45 on Tuesday morning. Vincent Lacey here on Happy Hits Radio. And if you like the music we're playing, or more importantly, if you don't like the music we're playing, please, we would love to hear from you. 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You can also find it by going through our social media pages at Happy Hits UK on Facebook or Instagram. And all we need from you is 2 or 3 minutes of your time just to fill out the survey. Tell us what songs you like, or any artists or songs that you really don't want to hear, and any little things that will help us make the station sound even better.

And that's almost it for another hour on Happy Hits Radio. Vincent Lacey about to sign off for the day. Thanks for letting me keep you company. I'll be back again bright and early with the breakfast show from 7 a.m. Hope you can join me then too. Stand by for Daniel Moore. He's up after the news with another 3 hours of Happy Hits to get you through your lunchtime and early afternoon. And I'll be back tomorrow morning from 7. Have a great Tuesday.

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1: The UK's new Prime Minister is set to chair his first New Look Cabinet meeting later today. A large portion of the ministers are based in the north. Tom Cagle is a political expert from Nottingham Trent University. He says Andy Burnham's choice is a sign of the devolution to come.
2: I would expect more regional mayors to be set up, more power devolved to them, and in particular more fiscal devolution and fiscal powers handed down to them as well. So, spending and potentially some tax-raising powers.
1: A man and a woman have been arrested on suspicion of child neglect as part of an investigation into alleged offences at a religious community. More than 500 officers took part in the arrest at addresses linked to the Ahmadi Religion of Peace and Light in Crewe in Cheshire on April the 29th. It's part of an investigation into alleged sexual abuse, forced marriage and modern slavery. And flying taxis could soon be built in the UK. Bristol-based Vertical Aerospace say they're in advanced talks with the government for a support package to build them. The Velo is a four-seater vertical takeoff aircraft with panoramic windows and room for six bags. For On Radio News Hub, I'm Frankie Hess. Sign.
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1: A dry day for many of us with some warm sunny spells, particularly across the south. Cloudy across Scotland and Northern Ireland. The chance of some showers there too. But highs today of 27 degrees Celsius.
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Oh, yeah. Thanks, Vincent. We'll catch you, tomorrow morning from 7. For now, you got it on Happy Hits Radio, 12:05, Tuesday, the 21st of July. Good afternoon.

It's Roll Deep and Green Light on Happy Hits Radio 1216. A very good afternoon to you. This is Daniel Moore here for your lunchtime Salt and Peppers Push It Before It with more music variety keeping you going through your day. You got it on Happy Hits Radio. Go tell a friend to tell a friend, and go and like and share us amongst your friends over on social at Happy Hits UK.

It's more music variety. You just never know what's around the corner here at Happy Hits Radio. Jerry and the Pacemakers and How Do You Do It? And Aretha Franklin's Who's Zooming Who? So it's only natural that we just play you some Swedish House Mafia. Why not? It just works. It's Happy Hits Radio on your Tuesday afternoon. This is Daniel Moore. Good afternoon to you. And thanks for having us on.

0: Save the World on Happy Hits Radio. Hope you're good. It's Daniel Moore here. And of course, Happy Hits Radio is the radio station that gives you more music variety throughout the day, but it also gives you the opportunity to be on the radio. 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

Michael Bublé, and it's a beautiful day. Chantel's T-shirt before it's happy. It's radio. Good afternoon. It's Daniel Moore here for your lunchtime on your Tuesday afternoon. So, is it just me or is summer now enjoyable? And what I'm saying is heat waves. I mean, look, I do love it when it gets warm. I do. But there's warm and then there's hot. It was much. But now it's quite pleasant. Let's keep it like this. I like it.

the Tom Robinson Band and 2468 Motorway, Jerry Halliwell and Raining Men before it, and All Saints, the brilliant Never Ever 2. Coming up to 1 o'clock then on your Tuesday afternoon.

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1: VAT is being cut from household electricity bills. That's the latest announcement in the new Prime Minister's string of policies. It follows Andy Burnham's pledge yesterday to tackle rough sleeping across the UK. Political expert Tom Cahill says both moves are about short-term change.
2: I think that makes sense from a strategic point of view to start with things that are straightforward, relatively. Obviously, still cost money, but the public can begin to see relatively quickly. And if that's, you know, he's come in on a promise of change, which again, I guess Keir Starmer did as well, but failed to deliver.
1: A man and woman have been arrested on suspicion of child neglect as part of an investigation into alleged offences at a religious community. More than 500 officers took part in the arrests at addresses linked to the Ahmadi religion of peace and light in Crewe, Cheshire. And a letter written by a passenger days before he died in the Titanic disaster is expected to sell for up to £35,000 at auction. Henry Price Hodges wrote the letter to a friend. That's the latest from Radio News Hub. I'm Tanita Sims.
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1: A dry day for many of us with some warm sunny spells, particularly across the south. Cloudy across Scotland and Northern Ireland. Highs today of 27 degrees Celsius.
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It's Paul Young, and wherever I lay my hat on Happy Hits Radio. Just after 1 o'clock, good afternoon. This is Daniel Moore hanging out with you here. Tuesday, the 21st of July. It's half term, but it's also lunchtime. The sun.

Oh, I love it. For me, this song just means the start of a great album. It's just a great album. Anyway, Avril Lavigne and Losing Grip, Sum 41 and In Too Deep as well. Happy It's Radio with more music variety on your Tuesday. It's your working day, but it's also, could be for many, your day at home with the kids, which you could also argue is called a working day, depending on the kids, of course. Anyway, it's Happy It's Radio. It's Bruno Mars. Ooh.

Bruno Mars, Gorilla. It's Happy Hits Radio. 20 past one. Good afternoon. Okay, we've got some Far East movement coming up for you. Gloria Gaynor, we're keeping the tunes rolling for you Tuesday. Here's the White Stripes.

More music variety. You will hear so many gear changes every single hour on Happy Hits Radio. That's just something we promise you. A very good afternoon. This is Daniel Moore here. We've got some Ray Parker Jr. and some Bon Jovi coming up for you as well. And some Peter Goldblum now is waiting for.

0: It's 1:30. Hello, welcome to Tuesday afternoon. If you just got us on, it's Happy Hits Radio. Daniel Moore here. I'm with you till 3 o'clock. The professor's here after them, and he's got your drive time all sorted out. That's if you're driving today. It's half term. I'm seeing quite a bit of weird mix. Was it the AA? What did they say? It was 70,000? It had a 7 in it. It was a big number of journeys that are happening this week alone, as everyone's going away and you know, some holidays and all the rest of it. Yeah, I'm not going anywhere. I can't afford that. But if you're a business and you want to help us afford that, you can advertise on Happy Hits Radio. Just email advertising@happyhits.co.uk. Your ad could be in these next few.
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Ray Parker Jr., Ghostbusters, Gloria Gaynor, and I Will Survive Before It. It's Happy It's Radio for your Tuesday afternoon. It's Daniel Moore here. So I mentioned a little bit earlier on about putting a penny in the jar for holidays. Well, there's one man desperate for a holiday to Stonehenge, the professor, of course. Now, Stephanie revealed exclusively on Saturday the reason why he's so desperate to go. And that's simply because Stephanie's been and he hasn't. He can't handle it, you know. Well, Stephanie has all the juicy gossip. You can wake up to that Saturday mornings from 8 a.m. here on Happy It's Radio, because she knows all the secrets and she's just there on a Saturday morning, just slowly giving them out. Like, oh yeah, Professor did this week. Oh, did you know he does this? Did you know he doesn't like this? Oh yeah, I tell you what, I've learnt too much. Anyway, how about some Bon Jovi now? This is so good. Turn it up.

coming up to 2 o'clock with the Mavericks and Dance the Night Away, Avicii's Levels as well. Happy Hits Radio. Good afternoon. This is Daniel Moore hanging out with you. I'm with you till 3.

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1: In his first meeting of his cabinet, new Prime Minister Andy Burnham says they need to be a cost-of-living government and give people a sense that help is coming. After arriving to applause, Burnham says the government needs to examine all possible ways to help families struggling with high costs. Tom Cahill is a political expert from Nottingham Trent University.
2: Focus on those kind of very quick, rapid policies that can start to make a difference and the public start to feel making a difference as well. I think this is going to be one of the criticisms of Keir Starmer, that there was too much focus in the medium to long term. We're living in a society where we are expecting kind of very quick and rapid turnarounds.
1: A monkey has been found abandoned on a London bus in a laundry bag. The RSPCA says it fears it's the first of many abandonments after April's new legislation mandated that all primates kept in England aren't licensed. And England's worst motorway has been named. The M27 has come under fire because of constant roadworks and delays. That's the latest from Radio News Hub. I'm Tanita Sim.
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1: A dry day for many of us, with some warm sunny spells, particularly across the south. Cloudy across Scotland and Northern Ireland. Highs today of 27 degrees Celsius.
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is not a problem that I can't fix, cause I can do it in the mix. And if your man gives you trouble just to move out on the double, and you don't let it trouble your brain, cause away goes trouble down the drain. 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

0: in the mix.
1: Ah, it's just part of the service. Happy It's Radio. Good afternoon. Just after 2 o'clock. This is Daniel Moore hanging out with you here. Good afternoon. Right. Okay. I've got some Paloma Faith for you and some Calvin Harris. We've got more music variety, more than anyone else.

Love it. Calvin Harris and Ellie Goulding with Outside. Paloma Faith's Crybaby as well. That's so good. And Jax Jones and Ray, You Don't Know Me. It's Happy Hits Radio. Good afternoon.

0: day by day.
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1: I believe the song was surrounding the subject of COVID lockdowns, but we didn't really lose dancing. Well, I suppose it depends on the household, but you know, have you ever heard the phrase "dance like no one's watching"? Yeah, kind of made for the bedroom, that kind of dancing, you know. You know the dance style, I mean. It's Abby, it's Radio, good afternoon, it's Daniel Moore here. 2:22, that's good timing.

0: Jessie J and Living My Best Life. If that's a song you love, maybe Sagala and Mami, DJ Fresh was something you love, you let us know. We're looking for feedback right now. You can leave that on our socials at Happy Hits UK, Facebook and Instagram. 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It'll only take you 2 minutes, if that. 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

0: the fact that the Garfield movie used this and they trained Odie to dance to it and he started doing it at dog shows. Well, do you know what? Brilliant. Absolutely brilliant. And actually changed, it created the plot of the film as well. Such a great song. Black Eyed Peas with Hey Mama, It's Happy Hits Radio. Just after 2:30 on your Tuesday. Sorry. Oh, wow. It's Daniel Moore here. And more music variety is the rule of the day. So the next 30 minutes, I'm going to really, really surprise you. Keep it there.
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powerful ballad, that one, isn't it? Mike and the Mechanics and the Living Years. 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Feeling a little sentimental, slowing it down ever so slightly. S Club now, and Have You Ever. I love this track.

15 Project, Chrissy D, Lady G, Girls Like Us, Sleeper Hello and Don't Cheese Anxiety. Before I told you I was going to throw them all at you. The Professor's up next from 3 o'clock this afternoon with Dive Time here on Happy Hits Radio, so make sure you're keeping it locked. Thank you for having us on today, having me on, that is. Keep it Happy Hits, by the way. You don't need to go anywhere, but I'm out of here and I'll be back tomorrow from 12.

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1: In his first meeting of his cabinet, new Prime Minister Andy Burnham says they need to be a cost-of-living government and give people a sense that help is coming.
2: We will only deliver for people and make hope feel real for people if we are pulling ourselves together in the same direction, and we have a really positive working relationship.
1: After arriving to applause, he says they needed to examine all possible ways to help families struggling with high costs. Next, a 28-year-old man has appeared at Westminster Magistrates Court charged with the murder of former MP Anne Widdecombe. Joshua Kerry of Rotherham was first arrested on suspicion of murder. He's been remanded into custody to appear at the Old Bailey this afternoon. And Stephen Graham has received a companionship from Sir Paul McCartney at the Liverpool Institute for Performing Arts graduation ceremony. He's one of five to be awarded. That's the latest from Radio News Hub. I'm Tanita Sims.
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1: Cloudy in the north this evening with outbreaks of light drizzle in places. Largely dry elsewhere with clear spells and a few fog patches. Lows are 13 degrees Celsius.
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I don't know. I have weak ankles. Heavy Hits Radio. It is the Professor. Welcome aboard. Thank you so much for being here. And yes, of course, thank you, A14 IT Services, for keeping us on another afternoon.

Happy Hits Radio, it is the Professor. Once again, welcome aboard. I hope your day is going smoothly. Yes, mine's off to an okay start. Today's going to be an interesting one. I'll tell you more about why here in a bit. But, I got to say, I'm a little on edge today. But that's all right because, well, let's be honest, I get to spend just a little bit of time with you guys, and that always puts me in a good mood.

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Yeah, I learned nothing. Heavy Hits Radio, it is the Professor, and, well, very fitting that I have a song about the rain, because we're about to have the rain here, and then some. So, for the last couple of days, we've been seeing a lot of things about, well, just really nasty weather on the horizon. Now, this kind of thing happens here. I don't know if you guys kind of have this same alarmist doomsday weather reporting that we have over here, but people get... It's kind of like true crime a little bit, right? Where we get unnecessarily interested in really nasty weather. Because on the one hand, you're like, eh, it's not going to be a problem for me. But on the other, it could, right? So there's that, I guess, obsession with the unknown. Regardless, they, you know, reports keep coming that show we're going to have the potential of all nasty weather today. So it's going to start with a little bit of rain, then maybe some hail, certainly some wind, possibly tornadoes. And it's like, oh, well, how do I prepare for that? Because it's going to land sort of midday. I'm going to be gone. Like, I don't know exactly how that's going to work out. If it gets particularly nasty, I'm just going to come home, because the poor dogs, I can't leave them in that all alone.

I'm not touching that. Happy Hits Radio, it is the Professor. So, are you the forgetful type? Well, there's a few things you can try to make that better. I will tell you more if I remember next hour. I'm feeling

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1: Andy Burnham's chaired his first cabinet meeting and says his new top team need to be a cost-of-living government. In his first policy announcement, VAT will be cut on electricity bills, saving the average household £45 a year. It'll be paid for by scrapping the digital ID scheme. Tom Cagle, political expert from Nottingham Trent University, thinks policy announcements will come thick and fast.
2: It's going to be a very focused on those kind of very quick, rapid policies that can start to make a difference. We're living in a society where we are expecting kind of very quick and rapid turnarounds.
1: Meanwhile, UK government borrowing fell by a third last month, delivering some early relief to the new Chancellor, John Healey. Next, a 28-year-old man's appeared in court charged with the murder of former MP Anne Widdecombe. Joshua Kerry from Rotherham in South Yorkshire has been remanded in custody. And a monkey's been found abandoned on a London bus in a laundry bag. The RSPCA fear new legislation, which means primates now need to be licensed, will lead to an increase in the animals being abandoned. That's the latest from Radio News Hub. I'm David Hall.
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1: Cloudy in the north this evening with outbreaks of light drizzle in places. Largely dry elsewhere with clear spells and a few fog patches. Showers possible in East Anglia, a low of 13 degrees Celsius.
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1: Heavy Hits Radio, it is the Roofusser, and I asked you to remember something 7 minutes ago. Do you recall what it was? Yeah, it was the name of the song, More Than a Woman. Now, I bring it up because, well, I am one of those people that never remembers anything. Well, no, that's not true. I'm surprisingly strange with dates and times and things like that. That I can remember. But when it comes to people's names, things like that, hopeless. Well, there's a couple of things you can do, right? So if you forgot the name of that song, fear not, because there's probably a couple of things going on for you right now that just are keeping you from doing it. So one thing, of course, is limiting the load, right? So don't try to multitask if you're trying to actively remember something, right? And really, it's better to kind of focus on things 15, 20 minutes, get up, walk away, do something, come back and do it again, right? Also, trying to do actively working this muscle is another great way to help improve your memory, right? So if you recognize a song, then remember the title and try to recall it then 5, 10, 15 minutes later. It's good for your brain. And then, of course, you know, get some sleep. That helps. You know, maybe that's my problem.
0: Touch it, bring it, babe. Hey, yo, sis, watch it, ready turn for this. It, leave it, stop formatting. Touch it, bring it, babe.
2: Hey, yo, let me take that back to the club real quick.

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0: All right, yeah, well, we're off to Never Never Land. Happy Hits Radio, it is the Professor. And I mentioned this earlier, good chance we're off to Never Never Land here. Actually, a good chance we're off to Oz today because we do have a chance of tornadoes in the area, which is really strange, right? Traditionally, here in the U.S., Tornado Alley is that section that's kind of like right in the middle of the country. So if you know kind of the states at all, you think of Kansas, where Dorothy was, right? Nebraska, Missouri, Oklahoma, that kind of area. Well, apparently with time, that has shifted significantly further east to include good chunks of the states that affect me, right? Which is really strange. I remember one time as a kid, my dad was at work, so it's just me and my mom. And it's evening, and we have the first tornado watch that I can remember. And then it was upgraded to a warning, which is, you know, a good indicator that, oh no, this is going to happen. And I remember, of course, being completely terrified. We're home, it's just two of us, and it's like, what do we do? Well, it didn't happen, right? But here, we have come close quite a few times, to the point last 2 years ago, there was an alarm, like the actual tornado siren went off. And okay, well, I guess we're just gonna go to the basement and I'll go ahead and look up the insurance number.
1: Jason.

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1: Andy Burnham's told ministers he will lead a cost-of-living government after announcing an £850 million tax cut on electricity bills. From October the 1st, they'll be VAT-free, saving households £45 a year. It's being paid for by axing the Digital ID project. But Darren Jones, an ally of former PM Sir Keir Starmer, says that policy was unfunded. Conservative leader Kemi Badenoch says all new ideas need thinking through.
2: We know that things are difficult, but unfunded spending giveaways or tax cuts without a plan to pay for them will never be the answer to Britain's problems.
1: A 28-year-old man's appeared in court charged with the murder of Anne Widdecombe. Joshua Kerry from Rotherham in South Yorkshire has been remanded in custody. The Russian warships carried out a firing exercise off the coast of Plymouth. The Royal Navy monitored the exercise and is continuing to track the vessel's movements. And more than 10 million Thames Water customers will be banned from using their hose pipes from this week. That's the latest from Radio News Hub. I'm David Hall.
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1: Cloudy in the north this evening with outbreaks of light drizzle in places. Largely dry elsewhere with clear spells and a few fog patches. Showers possible in East Anglia. A low of 13 degrees Celsius.
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Happy Hits Radio, it is the Professor, and well, goldfish are apparently now the same as people, at least in Argentina. I'll explain more with Strange But True in 7 minutes.

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0: Mm-hmm. Happy Hits Radio, it is the Professor, and it is, of course, time for Strange But True, and our Strange But True today coming from Argentina. That's where the courts have ruled that goldfish are sentient beings, all right? So there was a restaurant, and people kept noticing, you know, there's a fish tank that's part of a window display for this restaurant. There's two goldfish in there, and so this caught one guy's attention in particular. A guy named Halas Vasayas, and he decided to file a complaint because he felt like the fish were being mistreated. Well, the court investigates, and they go in and check out Fede and Magui, you know, the fish, and they're like, yeah, you know what? I think there's something we can do here. So not only do they take the restaurant to court, but they go to the effort of declaring these two goldfish as sentient beings. That is, they are, you know, the law applies to them. Okay, so they were removed from the restaurant, which would have been easy to do without turning them into people, I think. Anyway, somebody adopted them. They now live in an enormous fish tank inside, and it's all good. But, yeah, one guy compared it to putting polar bears in a sauna, which I think might be a little grim. But, yeah, you know, so careful what you do, because goldfish, they're people.
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2: A new series is to look at the rise of celebrity chefs. Gordon Ramsay, Marco Pierre White and Heston Blumenthal as they reunite for the first time in more than a decade. The rise of the rock star chef will see the trio come together to discuss the fights, fallouts and feud of their early days. Former Strictly Come Dancing professional dancer Joanne Clifton has announced she is pregnant with her partner AJ Jenks. The 42-year-old announced the pregnancy with a picture of a London Underground baby on board badge, usually worn to alert other passengers that the wearer needs a seat as they are pregnant. Delta Goodrum has announced a UK and Europe tour months after competing in the Eurovision Song Contest. She came fourth in the contest. She'll go on tour across the UK and Europe in early 2027. And Stephen Graham has received a companionship from Sir Paul McCartney at the Liverpool Institute for Performing Arts graduation ceremony.
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Happy Hits Radio. It is the Professor. So I think I ended up on a list yesterday at work that's gotten the attention of people further up the chain. I never want that, good or bad. Now, obviously, nobody wants to be on a bad list that has you, rising to the top. That's no good for anybody. But yesterday we were asked to fill in a sheet with some things that we would like to have that are kind of, you know, pie in the sky type of dreams. And I thought, well, why not? I've got a couple of those that I've been working on. So I, you know, put it on the list. And at the end of the day, we got an email from our regional somebody. I don't know. Anyway, and mine was listed in there. And I was like, oh, dear. Because now this means he knows who I am. I don't want that. I don't want anybody there to know who I am, right? I just want to go in, get my work done, sneak out the back door, and come home. That's all I'm interested in, right? I don't need the attention of corporate.

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2: Andy Burnham's chaired his first cabinet meeting and says his new top team needs to be a cost-of-living government. In his first policy announcement, VAT will be cut on electricity bills, saving the average household £45 a year. It'll be paid for by scrapping the digital ID scheme, but ex-minister Danny Jones insists that project was never fully costed. Addressing his cabinet for the first time, the new PM says they need to take immediate action.
3: Life's hard out there, isn't it, at the moment? We need to, every day, think, well, what can we do just to take that little bit of pressure off people's shoulders?
2: 28-year-old Joshua Kerry from Rotherham has appeared in court charged with the murder of Anne Widdicombe. Prosecutors say the 78-year-old was hit several times on the head in the kitchen of her home on Dartmoor. Three teenagers have been sentenced for the murder of 16-year-old Caden Moy. The teenager was stabbed to death on a beach in North Ayrshire last year. And parts of the UK are moving closer to drought conditions. That's the latest from Radio News Hub. I'm David Hall.
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2: A largely dry evening with clear spells and a few fog patches. Cloudy in the north though, with outbreaks of light drizzle in places and possible showers in East Anglia. A low of 13 degrees Celsius.
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I don't know what I'm doing, but they do, and they do it to the absolute standard, 24 hours a day, 7 days a week, A14ITServices.com.

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1: Happy Hits Radio, it is the Professor. So I got a message from a friend of ours. You remember Stephanie, right? We used to do a show together, and then she got too high and mighty for that. And well, anyway. So she sent me a message this morning, and she goes, it was 6 years ago today that we premiered. And I know what she's talking about. So she and I worked together for a long time. In fact, she is the one that got me into this industry to begin with, which is crazy to think about. So I thought I was repaying the favor when it was my turn to bring somebody in to work with me at the station I was at the time. And so she came, and I thought, oh good, we're even. Well, that turned out to be a nightmare for both of us that went on for years and years. Well, it was on this day, 6 years ago, that we finally started doing mornings together, which is the way it was always meant to be. It just, that place was bananas. Well, that was a long fought battle because the guy that was doing it was an idiot and an egomaniac. And so he had to have heart surgery. And he knew that it's just not tenable to continue to get up at 5 o'clock in the morning and do this anymore. But rather than give it up, he's like, I'll just do it from home. So you're going to sit there after they crack your chest open and do this show remotely when you don't even know how to open your own email. Right. That'll be great. That's going to be a great show. And so finally he gave up on that and let us do it. And that worked out well right up until it was over. But anyway, what a day.
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3: There are two types of drive you can have on the motorway. One that feels like this. Or one that feels... like this. The difference is just a few little changes. Like giving more space to the car in front. Or not hogging the middle lane. Because being a little more considerate on the road actually reduces congestion and collisions. Which transforms everyone's journey. So we all feel a little less... and a lot more... National Highways.
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2: A new series is to look at the rise of celebrity chefs. Gordon Ramsay, Marco Pierre White and Heston Blumenthal as they reunite for the first time in more than a decade. The rise of the rock star chef will see the trio come together to discuss the fights, fallouts and feud of their early days. Former Strictly Come Dancing professional dancer Joanne Clifton has announced she is pregnant with her partner AJ Jenks. The 42-year-old announced the pregnancy with a picture of a London Underground baby on board badge, usually worn to alert other passengers that the wearer needs a seat as they are pregnant. Delta Goodrum has announced a UK and Europe tour months after competing in the Eurovision Song Contest. She came fourth in the contest. She'll go on tour across the UK and Europe in early 2027. And Stephen Graham has received a companionship from Sir Paul McCartney at the Liverpool Institute for Performing Arts graduation ceremony.
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I could eat. Heavy Hits Radio, it is the Road Fester, and look, we've reached the wrap-up portion of the radio program. Hey, well, that's all right. I mentioned this earlier in the radio program. There is some nasty weather on the horizon for my area here. I think everything's going to be fine. They always do this. It's always a doomsday prediction. And this little bubble that I live in right here, somehow, I don't know exactly what it is about the geography of it, but things either go to the left of us or to the right of us. Very, very rarely do they go directly overhead. So I think there are going to be some areas hard hit around here today, but I don't think mine is going to be one of them. Now, I say that, knock on wood, hopefully that's not the case and everything is fine. But anyway, so I've got that on my mind. I don't know why that's bugging me so much. That's one of the things I've discovered from being an adult and being a homeowning adult is that, you know, it used to be fun to watch a storm happen, right? It's like, oh yeah, bring it. Now it's like, no. I have a roof. I can't have that. Go away. So we'll see. They talked about golf ball sized hail. I don't want that. Anyway, all right, so I'm going to go face whatever's coming, and I'll keep you updated. All right, so thank you guys so much for being here. Have a fantastic evening, and Lord willing, I will talk to you tomorrow.

left slightly, then looking back down. World feels like it's caved in, proper sorry frown. 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I can change and I can grow or we could adjust. The wicked thing about us is we always have trust. 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I look at her, she stares almost straight back at me. But her eyes glaze over like she's looking straight through me. Then her eyes must have closed for what seems an eternity.

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1: Andy Burnham's told ministers he will lead a cost-of-living government after announcing an £850 million tax cut on electricity bills. From October the 1st, they'll be VAT-free, saving households around £45 a year. It's being paid for by axing the Digital ID project, but Darren Jones, an ally of former PM Keir Starmer, says that policy was unfunded. Conservative leader Kemi Badenoch says all new ideas need thinking through.
2: We know that things are difficult, but unfunded spending giveaways or tax cuts without a plan to pay for them will never be the answer to Britain's problems.
1: A 28-year-old man's appeared in court charged with the murder of Anne Widdecombe. Joshua Kerry from Rotherham in South Yorkshire has been remanded in custody. A Russian warship's carried out a firing exercise off the coast of Plymouth. The Royal Navy monitored the exercise and is continuing to track the vessel's movements. And more than 10 million Thames Water customers will be banned from using their hose pipes. That's the latest from Radio News Hub. I'm David Hall.
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1: A largely dry evening with clear spells and a few fog patches. Cloudy in the north though, with outbreaks of light drizzle in places and possible showers in East Anglia. A low of 13 degrees Celsius.

Good evening, you're back with me, Courtney, here on Happy Hits Radio, more music variety. It's Tuesday night and it is your Happy Hits Rock Show. Massive shout out to Vincent, Mark, Dan and the Professor for today's series of shows, and to you, the listeners, for tuning in. We've got 2 hours of great music to get through, so let's waste no time and get that music playing for you right away.

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America, A Horse with No Name. Do you know what? It's not a song I often play, but I saw it on the list and I thought, well, that can count. That could be something, can't it? And we've got lots still to come for you as well. Bullet for My Valentine, Red Hot Chili Peppers. But before all of that, Nirvana is playing next.

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Now, the Red Hot Chili Peppers released a kind of documentary type show, didn't they? A little while back now, and I keep meaning to watch it. My homework this week is to go away and watch it, and then I want to come back and talk about it. Apparently it's amazing. It's meant to be a really, really good documentary, so that's very exciting. Have you watched it, or what other ones do you enjoy? 07507 211766 is the number to call.

0: Don't go anywhere, because after the break, I'm going to get some Bastille on for you, so make sure you're sticking around for that.
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2: There are two types of drive you can have on the motorway. One that feels like this. Or one that feels... like this. The difference is just a few little changes, like giving more space to the car in front or not hogging the middle lane. Because being a little more considerate on the road actually reduces congestion and collisions, which transforms everyone's journey. So we all feel a little less and a lot more. National Highways.
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1: Back to the happiest of the litter, Happy Hits Radio.

A brilliant summer tune for us to enjoy their Vampire Weekend, a punk here on Happy Hits Radio. It's coming up to 8 here on your Tuesday evening show. I feel a bit lost without the World Cup. Does anyone else? I just feel like the whole World Cup fever is slowly going away, and it's really sad. It's so much fun, isn't it? Right, Crazy Town playing for you next.

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1: Andy Burnham's chaired his first cabinet meeting and says his new top team need to be a cost-of-living government. In his first policy announcement, VAT is to be cut on electricity bills, saving the average household £45 a year. It'll be paid for by scrapping the digital ID scheme, but ex-minister Danny Jones insists that project was never fully costed. The new PM says they need to take immediate action.
2: We need to every day think, well, what can we do just to take that little bit of pressure off people's shoulders.
1: The final moments of former MP Anne Widdecombe have been outlined in court. It comes as 28-year-old Joshua Kerry from Rotherham in South Yorkshire appeared charged with her murder. Three teenagers have been sentenced for the murder of 16-year-old Caden Moy. The teenager was stabbed to death on a beach in North Ayrshire last year. And parts of the UK are moving closer to drought conditions. 13 areas are now in prolonged dry weather, the stage before a drought. That's the latest from Radio News Hub. I'm David Hall.
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1: A largely dry evening with clear spells and a few fog patches. Cloudy in the north though, with outbreaks of light drizzle in places and possible showers in East Anglia. A low of 13 degrees Celsius.

The Pretty Reckless Make Me Want to Die here on Happy Hits Radio. That's a brilliant one. I love Taylor Momsen and The Pretty Reckless. And they're currently on tour with Paris Jackson over in the US. And they'll be coming back to the UK in a few months at the end of the year. Very exciting. Lots of music still to get through to on this final hour. So much exciting tunes. So many exciting tunes coming up for you, including this next one. Here's some Tame Impala.

You can't have a rock show without a bit of Queen here on Happy Hits. Before that as well, Youngblood and Zombie. Still such a beautiful and incredible song. Absolutely adore that one. Right, before the end of the show, I'm going to get some Bon Jovi, some Linkin Park and some Weezer on for you. But before that, here's some Andy Black.

It's still me, Courtney, here on Happy Hits Radio. More music variety here on your Tuesday evening rock show. Don't forget to be checking out our Instagram, Happy Hits UK. And also remember, you can listen to Happy Hits for your smart speaker. You just have to say, if you've got an Alexa, Alexa, play Happy Hits Radio, and we'll come straight up.

Linkin Park playing for you here on your Happy Hits Rock Show. It's a brilliant one, and we always have to play a bit of Linkin Park, don't we, as well? And it sadly was the 9-year anniversary of Chester Bennington's passing yesterday. That has gone so quickly, hasn't it? And it is obviously incredibly sad. We still love and miss Chester a hell of a lot.

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From one 2000s classic to another, we're going to go straight in to your next lot of music now, giving you a similar vibe to that one there, The Offspring, original Prankster. 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
1: Plans to cut VAT from electricity bills have been criticised by members of Andy Burnham's own party. The PM said the cut would be financed by the scrapping of the digital ID project, but former Minister Danny Jones says that policy was never fully costed. Conservative leader Kemi Badenoch says any new ideas need to be thoroughly thought through.
2: We know that things are difficult. That's why I have offered to work with Andy Burnham to cut the benefits bill. The unfunded spending giveaways or tax cuts without a plan to pay for them will never be the answer to Britain's problems.
1: Anne Widdecombe died after being hit on the head several times as she was eating her lunch. Prosecutors have outlined more about her final moments as 28-year-old Joshua Kerry from Rotherham appeared in court charged with her murder. Parts of the UK are moving closer to drought conditions. 13 areas are now in prolonged dry weather, and another 10 million homes will face a hosepipe ban from Thursday. That's the latest from Radio News Hub. I'm David Hall.
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1: A dry and sunny morning for most with some very warm sunshine. Staying cloudy and cool in the far north though, with light showers possible. A high of 27 degrees Celsius.

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1: Andy Burnham's plan to cut the cost of electricity bills has come under fire. From the 1st of October, VAT will be axed, saving the average household £45 a year. But Reform UK leader Nigel Farage says it's a pointless policy.
2: But does that address the real issue of the cost of living, of running your home? No. 86% of houses in Britain are heated by oil or gas, not electricity.
1: Prosecutors have detailed the final moments of Anne Widdecombe's life as a 28-year-old man appeared in court charged with her murder. The former MP was hit several times on the head in the kitchen of her home on Dartmoor. Joshua Kerry from Rotherham has been remanded in custody. Microsoft founder Bill Gates and his staff met with convicted sex offender Jeffrey Epstein more than two dozen times. They discussed a public health fund that never materialised. And Britain's biggest lottery jackpot's been unveiled. It's an estimated £300 million. That's the latest from Radio News Hub. I'm David Hall.
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0: 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Weather.
1: A dry and sunny morning for most with some very warm sunshine. Staying cloudy and cool in the far north though, with light showers possible. A high of 27 degrees Celsius.

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4: It was just another day, a familiar drive through familiar country. But then, just around the corner, came the unexpected. He'd let his speed creep a little too high as he approached a bend, and he was no longer driving at the right speed for the road. The scary thing is, he didn't even realize driving even a little too fast for the situation is a major cause of collisions, especially on country roads where you don't know what's around the corner. Think. Don't let your speed creep.
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1: Plans to cut VAT from electricity bills have been criticised by members of Andy Burnham's own party. The PM said the cut would be financed by the scrapping of the Digital ID project, but former Minister Danny Jones says that policy was never fully costed. Conservative leader Kemi Badenoch says any new ideas need to be thoroughly thought through.
2: We know that things are difficult. That's why I have offered to work with Andy Burnham to cut the benefits bill. The unfunded spending giveaways or tax cuts without a plan to pay for them will never be the answer to Britain's problems.
1: Anne Widdecombe died after being hit on the head several times as she was eating her lunch. Prosecutors have outlined more about her final moments as 28-year-old Joshua Kerry from Rotherham appeared in court charged with her murder. Parts of the UK are moving closer to drought conditions. 13 areas are now in prolonged dry weather. And Chelsea have signed Morgan Rogers from Aston Villa in a deal worth £117 million. That's the latest from Radio News Hub. I'm David Hall.
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1: A dry and sunny morning for most with some very warm sunshine. Staying cloudy and cool in the far north though, with light showers possible. A high of 27 degrees Celsius.

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3: There are two types of drive you can have on the motorway. 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
1: Andy Burnham's plan to cut the cost of electricity bills has come under fire. From the 1st of October, VAT will be axed, saving the average household £45 a year. But Reform UK leader Nigel Farage says it's a pointless policy.
2: But does that address the real issue of the cost of living, of running your home? No. 86% of houses in Britain are heated by oil or gas, not electricity.
1: Prosecutors have detailed the final moments of Anne Widdecombe's life as a 28-year-old man appeared in court charged with her murder. The former MP was hit several times on the head in the kitchen of her home on Dartmoor. Joshua Kerry from Rotherham has been remanded in custody. Microsoft founder Bill Gates and his staff met with convicted sex offender Jeffrey Epstein more than two dozen times. They discussed a public health fund that never materialised. And Britain's biggest lottery jackpot's been unveiled. It's an estimated £300 million. That's the latest from Radio News Hub. I'm David Hall.
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0: 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Weather.
1: A dry and sunny morning for most with some very warm sunshine. Staying cloudy and cool in the far north though, with light showers possible. A high of 27 degrees Celsius.

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